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1: 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And the song title is African Problems. 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

You can't be a good lad, you can't be a good lad, you can't be a good lad, you can't be a good lad, you can't be a good lad, you can't be a good lad, you can't be a good lad, you can't be a good lad, 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you can't be a good lad, you can't be a good lad, you can't be a good lad, you can't be a good lad, you can't be a good lad, you can't be a good lad, you can't be a good lad, you can't be a good lad, you can't be a good lad, you can't be a good lad, you can't be a good lad, you can't be a good lad, you can't be a good lad, you can't be a good lad, you can't be a good lad, you can't be a good lad, 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you can't be a good lad, you can't be a good lad,

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